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Hey there, I'm Raleigh D with more of America's Best Country. Stella Lefty up next after Parker McCollum.

0: Ella Langley on 99.9 Radio USA. Hey, gas prices might be up this year, but that hasn't stopped people from hitting the gas pedal, and hard. The American Automobile Association, or AAA, did its annual survey about speeding and found that now almost 80% of Americans admitted to doing it, with 30% saying no one actually drives the speed limits. Most of the speeders consider driving 10 miles per hour over the limit acceptable, with close to 50% saying that keeping up with traffic is safer than obeying the posted limits. Especially when traffic's going 20 over, right? You know, every time I head to the cities, I'm reminded that sometimes people just want to go fast. They really want to go a lot of places quickly, and they're willing to disobey any posted signs in order to get there. Geez. No wonder everyone's going so quick on the road these days. I feel like one person probably sets the pace and everyone follows. Maybe that's just me.
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1: 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Mike Vrabel says the Patriots lack depth. 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

What is something adults warned you about as a kid that has actually turned out to be surprisingly not an issue, or a complete non-issue for that matter? 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

0: That's Jason Aldean on Radio USA. An Ask Reddit thread recently posed this question. What's something adults warned you about as a kid, and it turned out to be a complete non-issue in the end? Some responses. Growing up in the 80s, I really expected to be on fire way more than I have been so far. Stop, drop, and roll. Honestly, even growing up in the 2000s, I felt that. For some reason, I always thought there was a real and present chance of ending up on fire. And don't get me wrong, I'm glad I know what to do if that ever happens. But almost never happens, right? Or how about the Satanist? There have been far fewer attempts on my life in an effort to sacrifice me to the Dark Lord than I was led to believe. And that's kind of surprising. I've actually never really heard much about that from other people. Have you? Sitting too close to the TV will ruin your eyes. And I mean, yeah, especially nowadays with the bright LED screens, I could see an argument for that. But at the same time, I'm fine. Or wet hair in the cold will make you sick. Maybe sometimes, but not always automatically. How about you? Rules or things that adults warned you about as a kid that turned out to be a complete non-issue? Let us know at Raleigh D Official, Facebook, X, or Instagram. Let's get connected.
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Homeland Security is also involved, since it involves a missing bomb.

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1: A 40 HP Johnson on a flat bottom metal boat. Coke cans and BB guns, barbed wire and old fence posts.

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On this day, back in 1998, one-time Gilligan's Island star Bob Denver was given 6 months of unsupervised probation after pleading no contest to charges of marijuana possession.

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1: Chase Matthew on Radio USA. Some good news. A gas station in upstate New York understands customers are feeling the pain at the pump these days. What are they doing to help? Well, they're giving them a 20% discount. But here's the catch. 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The Half Moon Sunoco near Albany offered customers the discount if they danced for at least 15 seconds while filling up. The idea came from the station's young social media manager, who wanted to bring a little relief and laughter to customers feeling the pinch at the pump. Videos of customers showing off their best moves, including Michael Jackson-inspired routines and twerking, racked up more than a million views online. The dancers weren't just having fun. Some saved as much as $15 on their fuel bills. The station says more creative discount promotions could be on the way. You know, personally, I'm all for it. I don't know if I myself would dance to get cheaper gas, but if people are out there willing to do it, I say go for it.
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old as you, that's Luke Combs on 99.9 Radio USA. 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I'm Raleigh D. Here's Riley Green and Ella Langley with Don't Mind If I Do. 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

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I spend Saturdays working on my truck.

That's Jason Aldean on Radio USA. What do you do if you're a kid and your mom won't pack you Oreos in your lunch? You're probably going to have to try and make a trade, right? Well, a woman on Instagram wants to try and prevent these trades from happening. She's going viral from sharing a mom's group chats where another mother named Michelle is asking the other kindergarten moms to stop packing Oreos because it makes her daughter Ava upset. There's no allergy issue or anything. Michelle just doesn't want Ava eating Oreos. That's a perfectly natural mom thing. And she's trying to dictate what other mothers pack, and it's kind of where you slow your roll. Ava doesn't want to be sad when comparing lunches. So Charlotte packed Oreos and said, "With respect, I'm not changing my daughter's lunch because your daughter wants an Oreo." This went on for days, and Ava is

0: making trades. You go, girl. On Instagram, the mom is calling it Oreo Gates. I'm sorry. You're comparing your child getting Oreos through trades to a national political scandal that has since been used to describe other controversies. I'm sorry. What? She added the caption, I'm debating moving my daughter from this school because what is this? Well, my friend, you're watching parents exercise their free choice, just like you are.
1: Integrity, honesty, they're here today. The dinner away is the better way.
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1: 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Amazon expanded drone delivery to 500 cities. So if Doritos fall from the sky and you didn't just smoke something strong, congratulations. Your city is one of them.

Thank you so much for hanging out with Raleigh D on 99.9 Radio USA. I'm really glad you're here, no matter what time of the day it is. This is one of my personal favorites from Lainey Wilson, Somewhere Over Laredo.

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See pictures and background info on all of this week's featured pets. 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

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On this day back in 2006, hosting the Emmys, Conan O'Brien opened the broadcast with an ill-timed skit about a plane wreck on the same day a real plane crash killed

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A study says that seeing ghosts can be good for you because, you know, after you poop your pants, you have nothing left in you when you get cyclospora.

0: Happened to Me. That's Russell Dickerson on 99.9 Radio USA. A bear in Colorado Springs is getting quite the attention after it wandered into a fire station and made off with a bag of firefighting gear. Silly goose. Security camera video shared by the Colorado Springs Fire Department shows the bear strolling into Station 16, grabbing the gear bag and quickly leaving with its prize. Firefighters joked on social media that Smokey the Bear seemed to be taking over the job himself. Officials didn't say whether the stolen bag was ever recovered. The department used the unusual encounter to remind residents to secure food and trash, bring in bird feeders, and take other precautions as bears become more active while preparing for winter. Well, who knows? Maybe the bear wanted to, be Smokey Bear's newest twin or newest buddy. Something like that.
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I'm Rully D. That does it for me. But after midnight with Granger Smith's up next, and Scott starts your Finally Friday with you tomorrow morning at 6 a.m. Thanks so much for spending some time with me today, and I'll see ya next time.

0: Here's a good news story. A bride's simple email led to a generous wedding gift from the owner of the Arizona Cardinals.
1: Okay, cool.
0: Good to have friends in high places,
1: I guess.
0: Olivia, that's her name, she learned that the presidential suite across from her New Jersey wedding venue was reserved for the Cardinals, so she asked whether the team might give it up. The Cardinals owner, Michael Bidwill, sent Olivia a video that took some time, saying that he was happy to let her and her bridal party use the suite during the wedding weekend. That's incredible. Her social media post about the surprise has received now more than 3 million views.
1: Oh, cool.
0: And Olivia says that she could now get ready with her family and bridesmaid in the suite that she originally wanted.
1: If you don't ask, the answer is no. I'm glad she asked.
0: And she got a video response. That takes a lot.
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0: Somebody like Chris Stapleton starts to back out of music and you go, hang on a second. 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

0: I know what I was feeling. 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
1: 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It's so good to finally get through to you. I'm just headed to work. I listen to you every morning on my way to work. 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Thank you for having such a good spirit, happy spirit.
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1: Asking this question, you could take this as lightly or as deep as you want. But really, the question is simple. What do you think kids need these days? You could say different than how we grew up. Maybe you could say more of what we had when we grew up. I don't know. 866-607-8383.
2: Hey, Granger, I just called to let you know kids don't need no access to social media. They should put a ban on social media unless you're 18 or older. The same way as they got the restriction on tobacco and the restriction on access to the internet for kids nowadays.
1: Yeah, where do they do that in France? Y'all see that? They outlawed social media in France for kids under 18. Now, it's obviously hard to get a kid to not lie about that and get his mama's phone. But I couldn't agree more. I mean, it's not for kids. 866-607-8383.
3: This may not be an answer people are looking for, but I think what kids need these days are morals again. I think that there was nothing wrong with teaching them not steal or kill or anything in the Ten Commandments.
1: I don't think anyone listens to this and says, you know, I think kids need less restrictions. I think they need less morals. You know, it's something that's so obvious. We need to say it, and it's absolutely right. But sometimes we feel like it's too obvious to actually say. Don't kids need morals? Don't they need to be reined in, need restrictions? I think they do. 866-607-8383. What do you think?
0: You can be a part of a show tonight by jumping in on this conversation. Just call up at 866-607-8383. That's 866-607-8383. 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

0: loves talking about history, and he's even got the diploma to prove it. 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
1: On this day, August the 28th, 1830, the first American-made locomotive raced a horse-drawn car. 1937, the first commercial flight across the Pacific happened with Pan Am. 1955, 14-year-old African-American Emmett Till was murdered for flirting with a white woman. 1963, Dr. Martin Luther King Jr. gave the I Have a Dream speech. 1996, President Charles and Princess Diana got divorced. Some famous birthdays include actor Jack Black, country singer Shania Twain, actress Jennifer Coolidge, actor Armie Hammer, country singer Leanne Rimes, actor Jason Priestley, and country singer Jake Owen. Those are just a few things that went down on this day in history.
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1: What's up? This is Granger Smith here. 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
3: 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I don't know what this is about to say, but we're about to get into it. 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How can I have the right motives? How can I be part of a worship team but not steal his, quote, show? Let me give you a really strong warning. I was once 15 and really into this kind of stuff, really into God, doing a lot of like church camps type stuff, and I drifted. 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

0: We've got someone who stays connected to Nashville just for you. Her name is Ann Hudson. Ann, what do you got coming up in Nashville news?
1: Oh, today's fun, Granger, because Dustin Lynch has a new album full of all of his number ones. It's called Setlist Staples. Obviously a Setlist staple. He'll be playing these at all the shows. So we'll talk to him about this new release coming up in your Nashville news next.
2: Rumors going all over town. Can't keep my name out the mouth these days. Yeah, they say.

0: Here's what's new in Nashville. Here's Ann Hudson.
1: Exciting day. Dustin Lynch in with us because his new album called Setlist Staples is 10 of his number ones all on one album. So I'm curious how you've evolved from your first number one, where it's at back in 2014, to your most recent number one, Chevrolet.
2: Well, I think I've become a lot better communicator during the creative process. And there's some confidence that comes with getting to spend more time in the studio and trusting your gut, learning what your gut is and who I am as an artist, what I want to say. And then also paying attention to the live show. And a lot of our music that we record and end up releasing is really geared towards making that live show as best as it can be and keep that energy up, because we love to put on a high energy show. So the Setlist Staples album is that collection of songs that folks can guarantee they're going to hear whenever they come see us live.
1: You know, something I admire about you, Dustin, is that you, a fun fact, is that you were accepted to medical school and decided to forgo that and go into the music business, which has like a less than 1% success rate. How did that conversation go with your family?
2: It was a tough conversation. I don't think they liked me for a good bit after I told them, hey, I'm going to hang this up, put this on the back burner for a little bit and go play for Tips in a Jar on Broadway. But I'm so glad I did. And I think they saw the how much fun I was having and also making a good living. They weren't having to support me anymore. And they got behind me pretty quickly after that.
1: I love that. As a firm believer, you chase your dreams. I'm proud of you because I can imagine how tough that was. Well, I'm excited for you. New album out today. You can download it, stream it, purchase it now. Thank you so much, Dustin.
2: Thanks, Ann. Thank you for having me on, and thanks for your time again.
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6: 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Good morning and happy Friday to you. I knew it. I knew you. Here's Taylor Swift on USA.

0: 99.9 Radio USA, Tipsy, that Shaboozy. It's 10 after 6. It's 47 degrees. Good morning. It's Scott Hansen. It is Friday. It's August the 28th of 2026. It's the last Friday in August, the last full week of August as well. And when does school start? In some parts of the country, they're already back at school. But I don't think, and please correct me if I'm wrong, around here we don't go back until after Labor Day, right? And this coming Monday is not Labor Day. Labor Day is a week from this coming Monday. So, but I don't have kids in school. We don't have kids in school anymore, so it's tough to know when school starts. So, I don't know. Somebody call me and let me know when school starts, okay? That way I know. We've got Cody Johnson music on the way. We have, we've got a McDonald's prize to give away this week. It's the Big Mac sandwich. You can win that in about a half hour with a McDonald's quick quiz at about 6:40. And a peek at your sports is coming up about 6:25. 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
0: Well, areas of fog are possible this morning before 9. Otherwise, increasing clouds and a high of 75. 20% chance of showers after 3 a.m. overnight tonight. Otherwise cloudy, low down to 53. Tomorrow, Saturday, a 30% chance of showers between 8 a.m. and 1 p.m. Otherwise, it'll be partly sunny with a high of 76. It's 47 in Hibbing and Virginia, 48 in Grand Rapids, 56 in Duluth. 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

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There's Kojo, and that's the fall. It's 47 degrees. It's 6:16. And this is the Eli Young Band's Crazy Girl.

0: 99.9 Radio USA, All My Exes, Lauren Elena, and Chase Matthew. It's 47 degrees right now at 622. We've got more great music. Luke Combs coming up. We have a 99-second news update for you as well. And a look at sports is coming up next.
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0: Good morning, I'm Scott Hansen with this look at sports. The battle for the Vikings' backup quarterback is heating up. Minnesota closes out the preseason when it visits the Denver Broncos tonight. Head coach Kevin O'Connell said earlier this week that he wants to see Carson Wentz, J.J. McCarthy, and Max Brosmer in action. The Minnesota Twins begin a six-game homestand tonight. Minnesota is hosting the Chicago White Sox for the opener of a three-game series at Target Field. The Twins have dropped five of their last six games. The college football season has arrived. Week one begins Thursday when Minnesota hosts Eastern Illinois. The Minnesota Lynx hope to bounce back from their recent loss after having its winning streak come to an end at six games. Minnesota returns to action this weekend. The Lynx are visiting the Atlanta Dream on Sunday in College Park. And Minnesota United FC is looking to build off its recent victory. The Loons are coming off a 5-1 victory over the San Jose Earthquakes. Minnesota's hosting Orlando City SC tomorrow at Allianz Field. Now, with more sports, here's Matt McCoy.
2: The final week of the NFL preseason kicked off with four games last night. The Bills scored late and got a two-point conversion to edge the Steelers. Browns backup QB Dylan Gabriel threw three first-half touchdowns in Cleveland's blowout of the Patriots. The 49ers beat the Raiders. Vegas number one pick Fernando Mendoza struggled. And the Rams a winner over the Chargers. 10 more games tonight, two tomorrow, then roster decisions. Teams have to be down to the 53-man limit by Sunday night. Packers running back Josh Jacobs facing charges, including misdemeanor battery stemming from an incident involving his girlfriend back in May. He could be facing league discipline. Baseball last night, the Braves' Drake Baldwin hit a leadoff homer in the first. That was the only run of the game. Atlanta shut out the Dodgers 1-0. Tough series for the Dodgers. They get swept three straight. Manager Dave Roberts.
3: You know, we got to, you know, get through it and grind, and there's a new series, a new team. We got Scooble going tomorrow, and we just got to flush it.
2: Chris Sale, the complete game shutout for the Braves, who host Colorado this weekend. The Dodgers are in Detroit. I'm Matt McCoy.
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0: It's 47 degrees at 626. 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Immigration authorities are changing how they make arrests in Minnesota after Operation Metro Surge. An analysis from the Star Tribune shows ICE arrested more than 900 immigrants statewide from March through early August. About 70% of those arrests involve people in or near jails and prisons, compared with 3% during the operation. Nearly 80% of those detained had criminal records or pending charges. Minnesota law prevents jails from holding people solely for ICE after they would otherwise be released. A Duluth jury has acquitted a man on attempted murder but convicted him on a firearm charge. The case involved a 2020 apartment shooting that left Cameron Jones with at least 8 gunshot wounds. Steep Rock was convicted of both charges in 2023 and sentenced to 20 years. Minnesota courts ordered a retrial after finding authorities obtained his DNA without a proper search warrant. Steep Rock now faces sentencing for illegally possessing a firearm as a convicted felon. Northland weather for today. Well, we've got some fog this morning before 9. Otherwise, increasing clouds. A high today will be about 75. 20% chance of showers tonight after 3 a.m. Otherwise, mostly cloudy, low down to 53. Tomorrow, Saturday, a 30% chance of showers between 8 a.m. and 1 p.m. Otherwise, partly sunny. Tomorrow's high, 76. It's 47 in Hibbing and Virginia, 48 in Grand Rapids, and 56 in Duluth. 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And it's Luke Combs. It's Lovin' on You on 99.9 Radio USA.

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I've got a dandy McDonald's quick quiz question for you. And it's coming up after Riley Green, Change My Mind.

0: 99.9 Radio USA. Change my mind. Yep. It's Riley Green. 638. Let's call it 638. 46 degrees. It's Scott Hansen in the morning. McDonald's quick quiz question. The prize is the Big Mac sandwich. I have a question about the Power Rangers. Is it the Mighty Morphin Power Rangers? I think that's what they call. Anyway, quick quiz question about the Power Rangers coming up because it's National Power Rangers Day today.
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0: Well, we've got some fog possible here before 9 a.m. Otherwise, increasing clouds with a high of 75. Tonight, a 20% chance of showers after 3 a.m. Otherwise, mostly cloudy, low down to 53. And tomorrow, Saturday, a 30% chance of showers between 8 a.m. and 1 p.m. Otherwise, partly sunny with a high of 76. It's 46 in Hibbing, 47 in Virginia, 48 in Grand Rapids, and 57 in Duluth. 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Some people would say Aitken, but it's the T is silent in Aiken. That's where Riverwood Healthcare Center is located. Okay, 46 degrees. It's 6:40. It's Scott Hansen in the morning. Finally, time for the McDonald's quick quiz question. It's National Power Rangers Day today. In the 2017 film, how many Power Rangers were there? 1-866-873-0965. Call with your answer, please. A Big Mac from McDonald's is on the line. In the 2017 film, how many Power Rangers were there? Bailey Zimmerman Chevy Silverado on 99.9 Radio USA.

0: 99.9 Radio USA, Bailey Zimmerman's Chevy Silverado. It's 6:44, it's 46 degrees, and we're in the middle of the McDonald's quick quiz question. The Big Mac from McDonald's is on the line. It's National Power Rangers Day today, and the question is, in the 2017 film, how many Power Rangers were there? Let's go to the phone and find out. Hello, good morning, Radio USA.
1: Hi, is there five?
0: Five is the answer. Yes, you are correct, and you're the winner. Who's this?
1: Lee McDougal.
0: What's the first name?
1: Lee.
0: Lee, congratulations, Lee. You are the winner. We've got a Big Mac from McDonald's coming your way. Lee, where are you calling from?
1: Gilbert.
0: All right, tell everybody what station made you a big McDonald's winner.
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0: 99.9 Radio USA Chicken Fried. That is the Zach Brown Band. It's 6:49, and we're at 46 degrees. Scott Hansen in the morning, and yes, we have more great music on the way. As a matter of fact, we're going to hear Lainey Wilson and John Mayer together coming up. We also have a 99-second news update for you, but first...
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0: am I endorsing vandalizing any cameras or, is, you know, it seems like the flock camera thing has been in the news as of late. Well, this guy got in trouble, a 20-year-old Phoenix man facing a felony criminal damage charge after police say he destroyed a photo radar camera. It's the kind that catches speeders, because the camera captured him speeding in a school zone. Well, don't be speeding in a school zone. Investigators say Brandon Ribadeneria was caught speeding, triggered the camera. Police say he then he pulled over, and apparently he knew that he was caught speeding anyway. He knocked the camera down, smashed it repeatedly with a rock, and then drove away. Authorities say he later returned with a truck and tried to drag the camera down the street using a strap, causing even more damage. Unfortunately for him, the incident was all recorded on the camera itself. It was still recording. Police arrested Ribadeneria. A week later, officials estimate the damage at more than $47,000. Yep. Throw the book at him.
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0: It's 46 degrees at 6:52. 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The Great Lakes Aquarium is mourning the death of its beloved giant Pacific octopus, Fitzgerald. The aquarium says Fitzgerald was humanely euthanized after reaching the end of her healthy life expectancy. She entered the final stages of her life after laying thousands of eggs about 10 months ago. Fitzgerald had 9 arms and grew to 8 feet long and 40 pounds. She was named for the SS Edmund Fitzgerald, which sank in Lake Superior in 1975. The 161st Minnesota State Fair.

is underway in Falcon Heights. The 12-day event opened on Thursday with new foods, livestock exhibits, and midway rides. Political candidates also greeted voters across the fairgrounds. Singer-songwriter Bonnie Raitt performed for more than 12,000 fans at the grandstand yesterday. Weird Al Yankovic will take the stage tomorrow at 7 p.m. as part of his Bigger and Weirder tour. Northland weather for today. Some fog this morning is possible before 9 a.m. Otherwise, increasing clouds. A high today, 75. Tonight, a 20% chance of showers after 3 a.m. Otherwise, mostly cloudy, low down to 53. Tomorrow, Saturday, a 30% chance of showers between 8 a.m. and 1 p.m. Otherwise, partly sunny with a high of 76. It is 46 in Hibbing, 47 in Virginia, 48 Grand Rapids, 57 in Duluth. 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

99.9 Radio USA. It's 47 degrees, 703. Good morning. It's Scott Hansen. And this is Jason Aldean. This is Try That in a Small Town.

0: 99.9 Radio USA, worth your wild. It's Russell Dickerson. It's 7:09. It's 47 degrees. We've got Thomas Rhett music on the way. Birthdays are coming up here in about 10 or 12 minutes or so. And, of course, we are going to play birthday trivia and give away that Northland meal deal from Papa Murphy's Pizza. Today is National Bow Tie Day. Did you know that? Yeah. Do anybody have a bow tie? I've seen Rusty Melberg on Fox 21 News wears a bow tie often. And I don't know if it's a clip-on or a regular bow tie. You don't see a whole lot of real bow ties where you got to tie them. I wouldn't even know how to tie a bow tie. I can tie a regular necktie, but I'd have to have a lesson or two for a bow tie. But anyway... Happy National Bow Tie Day, and especially for Rusty Melberg on Fox 21. He wears a bow tie a lot. And I believe he and his family, he and his wife just have welcomed a new child as well. This day brought to you by the Grand Rapids State Bank.
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2: The earliest railroads in the United States were not popular because tens of thousands of dollars were spent digging canals. Some of the first railroad charters said trains could only run in the winter when the waters were frozen over. But the new owners of the Baltimore and Ohio knew that they could never invest in tracks and trains unless they could operate year-round. And they could operate 12 months out of the year for a short stretch of line where the tidewaters between the rivers were no longer navigable. There, freight would be transferred to wagons or to trains to be hauled to port. So a challenge was made. A race was planned. If the B&O Railroad won, they would get to operate year-round. They used their newest engine, the Tom Thumb, which got off to a big lead and then broke down. But everyone was convinced when properly refined, the steam locomotive was the better choice. Even though on this day, August 28, 1830, the railroad lost the big race to a horse-drawn carriage. And on this day, remember, new innovations aren't always successful at first. I'm Chris Connolly.
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0: Well, we've got a little bit of fog. It's possible. They say it's possible before 9 a.m. Otherwise, increasing clouds. High today about 75. 20% chance of showers after 3 a.m. tonight. Mostly cloudy. Low down to 53. And tomorrow, Saturday, a 30% chance of showers between 8 a.m. and 1 p.m. Otherwise, partly sunny with a high of 76. It's 47 in Hibbing and Virginia, 48 in Grand Rapids, 57 in Duluth. 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

0: 99.9 Radio USA. Take your time. That's Sam Hunt. It's 7:20. It's 48 degrees. It's time for the birthdays and birthday trivia. We do have the Northland Meal Deal from Papa Murphy's Pizza to give away here in just a minute or three. Local birthdays today. We've got a bunch as usual. Let's start with Etta. Etta Hittner's birthday is today. Etta lives in Nashwauk, and many of you might know Etta, or some of you might know Etta. I can tell you that Etta calls here at the radio station several times a week, but she calls me on Friday mornings. She calls me every single Friday morning to tell me to have a good day and a nice weekend. And Etta is 76 years old today. I also know Etta calls many other, some businesses, and I know she calls some of the post offices as well to wish them well, a good day and a nice weekend and so on. So Etta, a happy 76th birthday to you, dear. We love you. You are a treasure. Etta, a happy birthday to you. We have Blake Kramer. Happy second birthday, 2 years old for Blake. Asher Johnson of Eveleth, happy sixth birthday. Mackay Russell, is it Mackay? M-I-K-A-I, I think so. Mackay Russell of Virginia is 11 today. Jada Schroeder, happy 12th birthday. That's Alicia's daughter, it says here. We have Buff Johnson of Eveleth, happy 48th birthday. We've got Shar Furcool of Tower, happy 65th birthday. Lee Potts of Hutter, happy 66th birthday. Connie Waltz of Eveleth, happy birthday to you. We have Sue Gary Hill of Virginia, happy 67th birthday. Dan Cass, happy 70th birthday. Mary Jo Primozich of Gilbert, happy 82nd birthday. We have a happy 26th anniversary to Ross and Jess Haverkamp of Virginia. Happy 28th anniversary to Tim and Marg Elg of Hutter. We have a happy 44th anniversary to Tim and Deb Harkonnen of Hibbing. Tim and Deb, happy anniversary. They're friends of mine. A happy 44th anniversary to Ron and Marlene Mingo of Cross Lake. All right, celebrity birthdays today. Honey Boo Boo. You guys ever watch the show, Here Comes Honey Boo Boo? Her real name, Elena Thompson, and Honey Boo Boo is 21 years old today. We have, and there's a lot of country singers having birthdays today. Cassidy Pope, I didn't really even realize she was a former rock singer, but I knew she won The Voice a few years back, and she's had a successful country music career. Cassidy Pope is 37 today. Actor Armie Hammer from The Man from U.N.C.L.E. and The Lone Ranger and a bunch of other stuff. He is the great-grandson of Armand Hammer. You guys know who Armand Hammer was? He was the leader of a company, Occidental Petroleum. Oil company, a lot of money there. Anyway, Armie Hammer, actor, 40 today. We have country singer Leanne Rimes, and I guess she's not just a country singer, but she certainly has had hit songs on the radio. In fact, you might know that her breakthrough song, Blue, came out in 1996, and it topped the country chart. And, well, she won Star Search at the age of 8. Leanne Rimes did. Okay. Leanne Rimes is 44 today. We have country singer Jake Owen. He's 45 years old today. We have singer Cherie Austin. She's from Australia, and she's 56 today. We have Jack Black, actor, singer, guitarist, and I don't know. To me, very, very funny. He's got a band, Tenacious D. School of Rock is one of the, it's just a good movie, School of Rock. He's been in a ton of other movies as well. Jack Black, 57 today. actor Jason Priestley, probably best known for Beverly Hills 90210. Jason Priestley is 57 today. Canadian country singer Shania Twain is 61 years old today. And we have actress Jennifer Coolidge. Now, she's been in a bunch of shows. She was in Stifler's mom in American Pie. But boy, I would say probably best known for her Discover credit card commercials. And Jennifer Coolidge is 65 years old today. We have actress Emma Sams from General Hospital, Dynasty, and the Colbys. Emma Sams is 66 today. And Olympic figure skating champion Scott Hamilton is 68 years old today. All right, birthday trivia. Northland Meal Deal from Papa Murphy's Pizza on the line here. Country singer Jake Owen is 45 years old today. Jake Owen had plans to be a professional athlete before an accident ended those dreams. Instead, he became a country superstar. My question for you is, what sport was Jake Owen going to be a professional athlete in? 1-866-873-0965. Northland Meal Deal from Papa Murphy's is on the line. Jake Owen wanted to be a professional athlete in what sport? Good morning, Radio USA.
1: Is it baseball?
0: It is not baseball, but that's a good guess. Thanks for trying. It was not baseball. I think Charlie Pride was going to be a baseball player at one time. Hi, good morning, Radio USA.
2: Is it golf?
0: It's golf, yes. He was going to be a professional golfer, but an injury ended those dreams. You are the winner. Who's this?
2: Kathy.
0: What's the first name?
2: Kathy.
0: Kathy. Right?
2: Yes.
0: Kathy. Okay, Kathy, congratulations. Northland Meal Deal from Papa Murphy's coming your way. Kathy, where are you calling from?
2: Virginia.
0: All right. 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
0: It's 48 degrees at 7:30. It's Scott Hansen with this USA 99-second update. It's brought to you by Grand Rapids Marine, a mile and a half west of Grand Rapids on Highway 2. Immigration authorities are changing how they make arrests in Minnesota after Operation Metro Surge. An analysis from the Star Tribune shows ICE arrested more than 900 immigrants statewide from March through August. About 70% of those arrested involved people in or near jails and prisons, compared with 3% during the operation. Nearly 80% of those detained had criminal records or pending charges. Minnesota law prevents jails from holding people solely for ICE after they would otherwise be released. A Duluth jury has acquitted a man of attempted murder but convicted him on a firearms charge. The case involved a 2020 apartment shooting that left Cameron Jones with at least 8 gunshot wounds. Steep Rock was convicted of both charges in 2023 and sentenced to 20 years. Minnesota courts ordered a retrial after finding authorities obtained his DNA without a proper search warrant. Steep Rock now faces sentencing for illegally possessing a firearm as a convicted felon. Northland weather for today. Some fog is possible this morning before 8. Otherwise, increasing clouds with a high of 75. 20% chance of showers after 3 a.m. tonight. Otherwise, mostly cloudy, low down to 53. And tomorrow, Saturday, a 30% chance of showers between 8 and 1, 8 a.m. and 1 p.m. Otherwise, partly sunny with a high of 76. It's 48 in Hibbing and Virginia. It's 49 in Grand Rapids. It's 60 in Duluth. Your 99-second update brought to you by Grand Rapids Marine, a mile and a half west of Grand Rapids on Highway 2. And I don't want this night to end. Here's Luke Bryan on 99.9 Radio USA.

0: 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Easy to love. It's Dustin Lynch at 7:39. And it's 48 degrees. We've got Carrie Underwood music on the way. And we're going to play, we also have the Friday song coming up, by the way. But we're going to play Name That TV Show theme song. $10 in free play at the Fun Zone Arcade at the Pizza Ranch in the Gracier Shopping Center in Hibbing is up for grabs. Name That TV Show theme song next.
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0: Well, we've got some fog possible this morning before 9. Otherwise, increasing clouds, and our high today will be about 75 degrees. For tonight, there's a 20% chance of showers after 3 a.m. Otherwise, mostly cloudy, low down to 53. Tomorrow, Saturday, a 30% chance of showers between 8 a.m. and 1 p.m. Otherwise, partly sunny with a high of 76. It's 49 in Hibbing and Virginia, 50 in Grand Rapids, and 60 in Duluth. 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Yes, it's time to play Name That TV Show theme song. We have $10 in free play at the Fun Zone Arcade at the Pizza Ranch in the Gracier Shopping Center in Hibbing up for grabs. And usually I play about 30 seconds of this, of our TV show theme song. But this time I'm going to shorten it up. This one is about 5 seconds long. That's all I'm going to give you because it's so easy. In my opinion, it's easy. Okay, what TV show is this theme song from? You got to listen quick. It's short. Oh, you must know what that is. 1-866-873-0965. Call with your answer, please. 1-866-873-0965. We're blown away. 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

0: 101.9 Radio USA, blown away with Carrie Underwood. The Friday song is coming up, but first we need to finish up our Name That TV Show theme song here. $10 in free play at the Fun Zone Arcade at the Pizza Ranch in the Gracier Shopping Center in Hibbing, up for grabs. Got to listen quick on this one because it's short. I shortened it up. What TV show is this theme song from? What TV show is that theme song from? 1-866-873-0965. Hello, good morning, Radio USA. What TV show is that from?
1: Cheers.
0: Cheers is absolutely right. And you're the winner. Who's this?
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0: Jennifer, congratulations. You've got $10 in free play at the Fun Zone Arcade at the Pizza Ranch in the Gracier Shopping Center in Hibbing coming your way. Jennifer, where are you calling from?
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5: 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Is it tonight? Or is my sports here? Let's see. Coaches out preseason against the Denver Broncos tonight. Yes. So there you go. Last preseason football game for the Vikings is tonight. On the way, we've got more great music on the way. In fact, we've got Morgan Wallen. The song is called Ben By Now. It's really good. We've got a 99-second news update on the way as well. 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
2: It's 50 degrees at 7:55, and it's Scott Hansen with this USA 99 second update. It's brought to you by B2Bank of Mountain Iron and Buell. President Trump is officially changing the name of Lake Ontario to Lake America. Trump signed an executive order from the Oval Office yesterday saying the name change goes into effect immediately. Trump signed the order as the U.S. and Canada ramp up their trade war. The president said Canada has been treating the U.S. poorly and again said the country acts like it's a U.S. state. Rescue operations in the flooded regions of Nepal have had to be put on hold overnight out of fears that a nearby lake might overflow. Over 400 people died on Wednesday's torrential flood through a Nepal mountain town, and over 1,000 are still missing, including dozens of Americans. Earlier today, police in Nepal said rescue operations were being stopped temporarily because a lake that was formed by debris in Wednesday's flood was now at risk of overflowing. The markets will be watching as Federal Reserve Chairman Kevin Warsh speaks today. Warsh will deliver the keynote speech at the Central Bank's symposium in Jackson Hole, Wyoming. Northland weather for today. A little bit of fog is still possible here before 9 a.m. Otherwise, increasing clouds. A high today will be about 75. For tonight, a 20% chance of showers after 3 a.m. Otherwise, mostly cloudy, a low down to 53. Tomorrow, Saturday, a 30% chance of showers between 8 a.m. and 1 p.m. Otherwise, partly sunny with a high of 76. It is 50 in Hibbing, 51 in Virginia and Grand Rapids, and 60 in Duluth. 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

0: 99.9 Radio USA, rethink some things. It's Luke Combs. It's 51 degrees, coming up on 10 after 8. Scott Hansen in the morning. We have Ella Langley music coming up. And the Cook Lions Club and the Angel Fund are teaming up for a seafood boil fundraiser. It's tomorrow, Saturday, August 29th, from 4 until 7 p.m. at the Cook VFW. 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
0: Radio USA. Weather. Well, we've got a little bit of fog possible yet before 9 a.m. Otherwise, increasing clouds, high today about 75. A 20% chance of showers after 3 a.m. overnight tonight. Otherwise, cloudy, low down to 53. Tomorrow, Saturday, just a 30% chance of showers between 8 a.m. and 1 p.m. Otherwise, partly sunny. Tomorrow's high about 76. It's 52 in Hibbing and Virginia, 53 in Grand Rapids, and 60 in Duluth. 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

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The Grand Ole Opry is going to be doing a tribute to Dolly Parton. I'll tell you about that after John Morgan's Kid Myself.

0: 99.9 Radio USA Kid, myself from John Morgan. 53 degrees, 824, and the Grand Ole Opry is going to dedicate its Saturday night show tomorrow night to Dolly Parton. The Opry said a number of artists are going to take part in the tribute, including Carly Pearce. Now, Carly Pearce's career began at the Dollywood theme park. She was singing there, and she got discovered. Parton gave Pearce a surprise invitation to become a member of the Grand Ole Opry back in 2021. Outside the Opry, Dolly's name is displayed on the marquee. It will remain up through Saturday. The Opry said fans can watch the show. It'll be available on the Opry website, opry.com. So if you want to watch it on Saturday night, the Grand Ole Opry's tribute to Dolly, just go to their website, opry.com. Of course, as we all know, Dolly died on Tuesday after a brief battle with cancer. We have a 99-second news update coming up next.
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6: From Northern News Now, I'm Anna Eckberg. It's the one-year anniversary of the mass shooting at Annunciation Catholic Church, marked yesterday by ringing church bells in Minneapolis. It's been a year since a gunman opened fire during a service, killing 2 children and injuring 21 others. The past 12 months have been a time of healing, not only for the victims, families, and friends, but also for the officers who responded that day. Plus, the latest comments from the candidates for Wisconsin governor. Republican candidate Tom Tiffany is disagreeing with President Trump on a name change. Yesterday, the president signed an executive order renaming Lake Ontario as Lake America. This comes as the trade war with Canada escalates. Northwest Wisconsin Republican Congressman Tom Tiffany responded to the news at a campaign event near Green Bay. Canadian officials are continuing to call it Lake Ontario, pointing out that it's been named that way since before the U.S. was a country. With more news, you can head to our website, northernnewsnow.com. I'm Anna Eckberg.
7: Another day of mostly sunny skies are expected, with high temperatures into the low to mid-70s. Winds will be light out of the south and east, and there will be a lake breeze, but it won't reach the Iron Range until very, very late into the day. Tonight, we will see some rapidly increasing cloud cover, leading to a few scattered showers, especially towards Grand Rapids, later towards Saturday morning. With Northern News Now, I'm meteorologist Brendan Pham.
0: It's 53 in Hibbing, 54 Virginia, 54 in Grand Rapids, and here's Eric Church.

0: 99.9 Radio USA. That's Tucker Wetmore and Brunette. It's 54 degrees. It's 8:39. It's Scott Hansen in the morning. We've got Luke Combs music coming up. And right now, we're going to check in with Rusty Eichhorn. He's not actually at Glenn's Army Navy in Grand Rapids right now, working temporarily from a remote location, right?
1: Very remote. Very remote, but we're going to get through this just fine, Scott. It's a gorgeous morning here and where I'm at, and I'll be back in the office here in about an hour and a half or so. Okay. But anyway, Scott, lots to talk about on this gorgeous Friday morning, but we're going to talk about the Glenn's Army Navy 80 years of serving Grand Rapids thank you sale, and also our liquidation sale. I mean, everything in the store is on sale, and we're talking camping at 20% off, all of our fishing, including Garmin electronics, 20% off. Biggest item, Scott, is firearms are all 10% off. We're talking all the major brands. Ammunition, this is crazy. It's 20% off. And I've just told Tony on the way up here, 20% off, you should buy more than what you need, because it's not going to spoil.
0: Right.
1: 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It's like thinking gas is going to go down. 410 shells, when we're hollering for those, we've got them. 2.5-inch, 6-shot, 3-inch, 4, 6, and 7.5-shot. Scott, we've got a Hawk Vantage 3-9x40 rifle scope, lifetime warranty, $149, but there's 20% off of that. 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Rods, reels, tackle, and again, Garmin electronics, or rods from Fenwick, St. Croix, G. Loomis, Daiwa, 13 Fishing, and reels, you name it. 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Scott, it's a fun place to be shopping today and this weekend. We're open tonight till 6 o'clock tonight, and easy to find under the big American flag. And as we go down memory lane, we're easy to find because you're just 3 blocks west of the old Bridgman, 2 blocks west of the old Gordy Super Bottle, 1 block west of the old Ben's Bait, and right across the street from the old Dutchie. Everybody have a safe and happy weekend. And Scott, I'll talk to you again tomorrow morning.
0: That sounds great, Rusty. 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
2: Well, we've got increasing clouds. High today will be about 75. A 20% chance of showers after 3 a.m. overnight tonight. Otherwise, mostly cloudy, low down to 53. And tomorrow, Saturday, 30% chance of showers between 8 a.m. and 1 p.m. Sunny, high 76. 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

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Well, is this the last unofficial weekend of summer coming up? Because next weekend is Labor Day weekend. Well, whatever it is, we're going to enjoy it. I will enjoy it, I can tell you that. Beautiful Things. It's Megan Maroney on Radio USA.

0: 99.9 Radio USA, Hard to Love. That's Lee Bryce. Zach Top Music is on the way. And the third annual Positively Pickled Charity Pickleball Tournament is returning to Hibbing's Bennett Park Courts on Saturday, September 26th. 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

0: The great Randy Travis on 99.9 Radio USA forever and ever. Amen. Hey, we've got Luke Combs music on the way. And right now, it's The Scoop. Here's what's going on. Beachy's Bar and Grill in Mountain Iron opens daily at 11 a.m. The special today is the hot beef sandwich with mashed potatoes. $13.95, and the soup is clam chowder. 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

99.9 Radio USA, and this guy's got a brand new album out today. It's called Set List Staples. It's Dustin Lynch. 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Right.

0: Randy Houser and How Country Feels on America's Best Country. So Meta, who owns Facebook and Instagram, has agreed to a $17 billion settlement, as well as new restrictions for teenage users on Facebook and Instagram. 29 total states brought a case against Meta. The states accused the company of adding addiction features into the platforms on purpose. The suit also claimed Meta misled users about their safety and unlawfully collected data belonging to children under 13 years without parental consent. The jury trial started last week in California and was expected to take 6 weeks, but an agreement was announced yesterday. So Meta will pay at least $12 billion of the settlement to affected users over the next decade. They also have to add in safeguards like 2-hour time limits each day and apps being locked from midnight to 8 a.m. for anyone under 18. We're 99.9 Radio USA.
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Brian and Played Again on 99.9 Radio USA. Thomas Rhett's on the way. Kenny Chesney's up in Say So. Plus, I want to hear some Toby and Willie. Now it's Dan and Shay and Say So on Radio USA.

0: We are Radio USA. That's called Beer from a Horses. The great Toby Keith and Mr. Willie Nelson. Willie is remembering Dolly Parton after a friendship that lasted more than 60 years. Willie posted a video of the two singing Everything's Beautiful back in 1984, a song Dolly wrote before she moved to Nashville. Their friendship began back in 1965 when both were still working as songwriters in Nashville, before either one was a superstar. Over the decades, they performed and recorded tons of songs together. Dolly once summed up her feelings about Willie pretty simple. She said, "I love your band, I love your sound, I love your music, I love your songs, I love you." And here's how remarkable their careers were. Dolly and Willie are the only two country artists to place a song on Billboard's Hot Country Songs chart in seven straight decades. Willie's tribute was simple, letting their music and a 60-year friendship speak for itself. Man, we're all missing Dolly. We are Radio USA.
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6: Another day of mostly sunny skies are expected with high temperatures into the low to mid 70s. Winds will be light out of the south and east, and there will be a lake breeze, but it won't reach the Iron Range until very, very late into the day. Tonight we will see some rapidly increasing cloud cover leading to a few scattered showers, especially towards Grand Rapids later towards Saturday morning. With Northern News Now, I'm meteorologist Brendan Pham.
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You should be here. It's Cole Swindell on 99.9 Radio USA. And this lady's name is Alexander Kay. The song is called Straight for the Heart on America's Best Country.

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That is one of the biggest songs in country music right now. It's Boston by Stella Lefty on Radio USA. And this song started it all for Luke Combs. His very first single, very first number one, it's Hurricane.

party and boots off. 99.9 Radio USA. What a weekend it's going to be. Hope you're going to stick with us all weekend because we got your soundtrack. Morgan Wallen and Post Malone. It's called I Ain't Coming Back on 99.9.

0: Hunt in Country House on Radio USA. Welcome to 99.9. So why do men seem to remarry so fast after divorce? One divorce woman says she woke up knowing that just 1 year and 6 weeks after signing her divorce papers, her ex-husband was getting married again. He began living with his new partner about 10 months after the divorce and marrying her just 3.5 months later. And she says he's hardly ever alone. Among her divorce friends, one ex was already living with his girlfriend when the divorce became final. Another moved a girlfriend in within a year. Another quickly remarried and had a baby. One man reportedly jumped into dating apps when his wife merely floated the idea of separating and was living with another woman within weeks. Meanwhile, among her divorced female friends, only one is remarrying. 7 years after the divorce, she points to research showing a gender gap in how often and how quickly men and women enter new marriages or relationships after divorce. So what's her theory? Some divorced men aren't necessarily racing toward true love. They may be racing towards someone else to provide the companionship, support, and domestic stability they lost when the marriage ended. Her ex's new marriage leaves her mostly relieved, but also wondering whether he ever took enough time between relationships to deal with the baggage from the last one. We're 99.9 Radio USA.
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0: Jason Aldean and Dirt Road Anthem on America's Best Country. And if you're at Walmart this weekend, go look for his new clothing line called 10 Stone. It's Blake Shelton. Let him in anyway on America's Best Country.
1: Ain't it

beer. That sounds perfect. We are Radio USA. Afternoons with Mike Dubord are always heard here. Monday through Friday, 3 to 7. The guy's nuts and fits in perfect. It's Miranda Lambert and White Liar, Radio USA.

0: Clint Black with a good run of bad luck on Radio USA. And apparently August is the new October. While we're still sweating through summer, pumpkin spice lattes, Halloween decorations, and fall flavors are taking over. It's a growing trend called season creep, where people start embracing the next season earlier and earlier. Dunkin' rolled out its fall menu August 18th. Starbucks brought back the pumpkin spice latte this week. And some people aren't even waiting that long. DoorDash says orders for ingredients to make fall drinks at home start jumping in late July. Halloween is getting an early start, too. Nearly half of us now say we're going to start Halloween shopping before October, compared to only about a third of us a decade ago. So why are we rushing the seasons? A psychologist says traditions like back to school, Halloween, can mentally put us in fall mode, even when it's almost 90 outside. Hot summers may actually make us crave fall weather. And retailers certainly aren't complaining. The earlier they roll out pumpkin spice and Halloween, the longer they have to sell it to us. So forget waiting for the leaves to change. Fall now apparently begins whenever somebody fires up the pumpkin spice machine. We're 99.9 Radio USA.
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4: Another day with mostly sunny skies are expected, with high temperatures into the low to mid 70s. Winds will be light out of the south and east, and there will be a lake breeze, but it won't reach the Iron Range until very, very late into the day. Tonight, we will see some rapidly increasing cloud cover, leading to a few scattered showers, especially towards Grand Rapids later towards Saturday morning. With Nora News Now, I'm meteorologist Brendan Pham.
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0: Lainey Wilson thinks a man ought to know on America's Best Country, and she had a sweet tribute to Dolly Parton where she called her My Dolly. And right now there's a push to rename Nashville's International Airport after Dolly. And it's taken off. A petition out there has more than 100,000 signatures. They want to call it the Dolly Parton International Airport. And there's some big names getting behind it. Sheryl Crow agrees with it. Also, Jelly Roll thinks it'd be a great idea. So Dolly Parton International Airport suddenly has a lot of momentum behind it. We're 99.9 Radio USA.
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If I Didn't Love You, Jason Aldean and Carrie Underwood on 99.9 Radio USA. My name is Charlie, and I'm a huge fan of the Real Housewives franchise. And guess what? The Real Housewives of Beverly Hills, Leah Remini, is going to become a cast member. Ooh, I'm ready. Did you ever see her series exposing the Church of Scientology? It's going to be good. Here's Graylin James, Water at a Wedding, Radio USA.

Shaboozy and Jelly Roll with Amen on 99.9. And Jelly did such a good job filling in this week for Jimmy Kimmel. Go back and stream some of the episodes on Hulu. He's a good host. Here's the Zac Brown Band and Alan Jackson as she's walking away on Radio USA.

What's the old saying? You hate to see her go, but love to watch her leave. Zach Brown Band and Alan Jackson on Radio USA, and this is Miss Ella Langley with Mr. Morgan Wallen. I Can't Love You Anymore on America's Best Country.

0: Hello, Seminole Wind, 99.9 Radio USA. So you going to go see a movie this weekend? Ooh, The Dog Stars looks good. It's a Ridley Scott movie about the end of the world. Yeah, I'm not into those. I kind of want to go see Coyote versus Acme. And that is the movie they didn't want you to see. It was one of Hollywood's most notorious unreleased movies. And it's finally coming out today. It's a live-action animated comedy in the style of Who Framed Roger Rabbit, following Wile E. Coyote as he hires a lawyer to sue Acme over all those defective products that have blown him up or flattened him, you know, sent him over cliffs for decades. Warner Brothers controversially shelved the completed film back in 2023 as a tax write-off, triggering years of backlash before Ketchup Entertainment eventually rescued it. That history has turned its release into something almost forbidden. The movie audiences were told they might never get to see it. And apparently it was worth saving. Coyote versus Acme boasts a 95% on Rotten Tomatoes, which is amazing. They're saying it's old school Looney Tunes nostalgia. We're 99.9 Radio USA.
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6: Another day of mostly sunny skies are expected with high temperatures into the low to mid 70s. Winds will be light out of the south and east, and there will be a lake breeze, but it won't reach the Iron Range until very, very late into the day. Tonight we will see some rapidly increasing cloud cover leading to a few scattered showers, especially towards Grand Rapids later towards Saturday morning. With Northern News Now, I'm meteorologist Brendan Pham.
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Pour Me a Drink. It's Post Malone and Blake Shelton on Radio USA. Happy Friday. How about some Luke Combs and his latest Rethink Some Things on America's Best Country?

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It's Riley Green on Radio USA. His new album will be out everywhere September 18th, and then he premieres on The Voice September 21st. It's Parmalee and Cat Girl, 99.9.

0: Lady A and Bartender on Radio USA. So a high school teacher has gone viral after sharing what happened when she handed her 15-year-old students highlighters during a lesson. She told them to mark important information in a reading assignment. Instead, she was met with blank stares and had to explain step by step how to open and use the highlighters. Some students reportedly struggled with the task, while one even used the highlighter to color on the desk. The teacher said she found the situation more funny than frustrating, but the story has sparked a big online debate. A lot of commentators blame technology in changing classroom habits, while others argued the kids may simply have had little experience with traditional study tools. It kind of blew me away. They didn't know how to use a highlighter. 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

Ain't nothing that a beer can't fix. Welcome to Radio USA. We're 99.9. Hope you're enjoying your afternoon. It's Eva Langley. Love and Laugh Again.

Josh Ross and Hate How You Look on Radio USA. So Brad Pitt is coming back as Cliff Booth, his character from the movie Once Upon a Time in Hollywood. And Netflix just revealed the title, The Further Misadventures of Cliff Booth. If you're looking for something good to stream, watch that movie. We're Radio USA with Dustin Lynch and Good Girl. I got

0: Joe Nichols and Tequila makes her clothes fall off. We are Radio USA, and it seems like online scammers are out to get our money more than ever. And they're getting lucky with those looking for love. 1 in 7 American adults have lost money to an online dating or romance scam. And only 20% were able to get it back. So what are the red flags to watch for that could mean your perfect dating match is actually a bot? The love bombing. Scammers want to lock things down quickly. So they'll tell you everything you want to hear every day to try to make you need them for love, for trust, validation. It's love bombing. Plus, early demands for cash account info. Yeah, there's a huge red flag. You shouldn't share your bank or credit card account numbers or send money to someone you've never met in person. Another red flag, picture-perfect profiles and flawless AI deepfakes. Because it's easy to use real people's pics and videos from social media to create fake profiles. Verify someone's identity by matching their photos with their existing social media profiles. And then meet in person before you send money. Sadly, if someone seems too good to be true, they might be a scammer or an AI bot. We're Radio USA.
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15: Another day with mostly sunny skies are expected, with high temperatures into the low to mid 70s. Winds will be light out of the south and east, and there will be a lake breeze, but it won't reach the Iron Range until very, very late into the day. Tonight, we will see some rapidly increasing cloud cover, leading to a few scattered showers, especially towards Grand Rapids, later towards Saturday morning. With Northern News Now, I'm meteorologist Brendan Pham.

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Across the Northland tonight, going to be a low 52 degrees. Gorgeous sun tomorrow with a high 75. Here's Jelly Roll and Hands Up on Radio USA.

Brown with Kenny Chesney on Radio USA, and today is the best day ever. It's National Burger Day. Yeah, burgers are the source of true happiness, a fact supported by the rich, cheesy topping, crisp, flavorful onions, splash of tomato. Brings it all together, maybe a pickle, or maybe for a bolder person enjoying their burger topped with onion rings or barbecue sauce. That's Western style. Maybe blue cheese. Whatever the case, today, you gotta eat the burgers. Here's Luke Combs, Radio USA.

Hudson Westbrook and Painted You Pretty. 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

0: Dierks Bentley and Free and Easy Down the Road I Go. We're Radio USA, and I'm not saying the sourdough trend is over, but I'm saying there's a new baking trend over kitchens. Cooking like your grandma did. So rather than just tossing things into the grocery cart, a lot of people are making them from scratch. Old school kitchen skills like pickling, fermenting, preserving, making pantry staples, they're back. So where do you find these recipes? Pinterest. People are realizing that making these things at home is a lot simpler than they thought. And what exactly are they making? Think like no-cook jam, spice rubs, mayo, pickles, butter, sriracha, flour tortillas, apple butter, ricotta. All at home. Of course, most people aren't making all of these from scratch at once. They're picking one to start with and using the time they'd normally spend scrolling to get in the kitchen instead. Grandma's cooking. More Radio USA.
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Luke Bryan is naughty on a Friday afternoon. He's just knocking boots on America's Best Country. By request, Hardy and Lainey Wilson's Wait in the Truck coming up in minutes. 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

Morgan Wallen, one of his number one songs with Don't We on America's Best Country. 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It's Hardy with Lainey Wilson. 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

0: Red Akins, that ain't my truck, 99.9 Radio USA. He is so good, he's finally going to become a member of the Grand Ole Opry this fall. He was asked to join by his son, Thomas. Well, it's the weekend, and I know what you're waiting for. You need the scoop. 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
5: Another day with mostly sunny skies are expected with high temperatures into the low to mid 70s. Winds will be light out of the south and east, and there will be a lake breeze, but it won't reach the Iron Range until very, very late into the day. Tonight we will see some rapidly increasing cloud cover leading to a few scattered showers, especially towards Grand Rapids later towards Saturday morning. With Northern News Now, I'm meteorologist Brendan Pham.
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He is Chris Young, who I am with you on 99.9 Radio USA. Well, I am Charlie. I got to go home. Enjoy your weekend. It's Chase Matthew and his latest, Holding It Down on 99.9.

Brown and Woman, 99.9 Radio USA, rolling through a Friday afternoon. Welcome to another weekend. I'm Mike Dubord with Dan and Shay on the way. We'll check in with Lil Cash, but first we get the party started with Dustin Lynch. He's a small town boy on America's country.

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Not a bad looking Friday afternoon. 75 for the high today with a little sunshine. I'll take it. Kenny Chesney's Beer in Mexico coming up, but first, Low Cash. Hometown home on America's country.

0: Little beer in Mexico, courtesy of Kenny Chesney, 99.9 Radio USA, where Fitz is going to play the hits. We're talking about Country Top 40 every Sunday morning from 8 a.m. until 12 noon, where Fitz will count down the top 40 songs in country music. 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

That's Kip Moore, 99.9 Radio USA. I got Dasha coming up in just a little bit. But first, Alexandra Kay, Straight for the Heart. This is America's Country.

0: been going through hell. Rodney Atkins, 99.9 Radio USA. Got a request for Diamond Rio's Unbelievable. That's coming up in just a few. But first, Luke Combs. Here's BYU on America's Country.
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0: 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We don't forget to catch After Midnight with Granger Smith. Gets underway at midnight tonight right here on America's Country.
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8: Another day of mostly sunny skies are expected with high temperatures into the low to mid 70s. Winds will be light out of the south and east, and there will be a lake breeze, but it won't reach the Iron Range until very, very late into the day. Tonight we will see some rapidly increasing cloud cover leading to a few scattered showers, especially towards Grand Rapids later towards Saturday morning. With Northern News Now, I'm meteorologist Brendan Pham.
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Taylor Swift, 99.9 Radio USA, Mike Dubord and you rolled into a Friday afternoon. Happy weekend. Blake Shelton coming up, but first Jordan Davis, next thing you know, on America's Country.

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Lainey Wilson, 99.9 Radio USA. I got Miss Ella Langley and Morgan Wallen coming up in just a little bit. We'll check in with Garth. Right now, it's Carrie Underwood. Here's Undo It, 99.9 Radio USA.

99.9 Radio USA, where Ella Langley apparently shared a piano cover of Shania Twain's You're Still the One. She says she loves the song. Twain replied in the comments and wrote, "So flattered and love getting to connect at the ACMs." Here's Ella with Morgan Wallen.

0: I'm definitely much too young to feel this damn old. Garth Brooks, 99.9 Radio USA with your scoop of the day. Here's what's going on around the neighborhood. BG's Barn Grill and Mountain Iron, they of course open daily at 11 a.m. Today's special is the hot beef sandwich with mashed potatoes, just $13.95. 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BG's Patio is open, and remember to book BG's for all of your catering needs. 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
7: Another day of mostly sunny skies are expected with high temperatures into the low to mid 70s. Winds will be light out of the south and east, and there will be a lake breeze, but it won't reach the Iron Range until very, very late into the day. Tonight we will see some rapidly increasing cloud cover leading to a few scattered showers, especially towards Grand Rapids later towards Saturday morning. With Northern News Now, I'm meteorologist Brendan Pham.

Justin Lynch, 99.9 Radio USA. Going to be spending a little time in the woods up at the UP this weekend. Once again, preparing for the upcoming bow season. Oh, man, I love this time of year. Luke Bryan on the way, but first it's Post Malone getting a little help from Luke Combs.

Billy Zimmerman, Chevy Silverado. 99.9 Radio USA, rolling through a Friday afternoon. Welcome to another weekend. I told you we'd be here before you knew it, and here we are. Graylin James on the way. We'll check in with Chase Matthew. Right now, Scotty McCreary. Damn straight. 99.9 Radio.

0: The UP is where I come from. Montgomery Gentry, 99.9 Radio USA. Don't hold it against me, though. All right. Don't forget, you can catch Birthday Trivia with Scott Hansen every weekday morning, 7:20 a.m., where Scott will ask a trivia question about a celebrity who's having a birthday. This is your chance to score the Northland Meal Deal from our good friends at Papa Murphy's Pizza and 99.9 Radio USA.
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5: 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A reminder that 90% of storm-related damage cannot be seen from the ground. With the high winds sweeping through the Twin Ports area, your roof may have been damaged. 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

What He'll Never Have. That's Dylan Scott, 99.9 Radio USA. Miss Ella Langley and Be Her. It's coming up in just a few. We'll check in with Kid Rock and Kenny Chesney. Right now, Luke Combs got to rethink some things. This is America's country.

Ella Langley and Be Her. 99.9 Radio USA. We're going to carry on with Kenny Chesney here, and Joe Dippy is right around the corner. Right now, Kid Rock. Here's All Summer Long, America's Country Radio USA.

gorgeous Friday afternoon. Going to see a little rain possibly early tomorrow morning, but that's going to clear out. Kenny Chesney now says you got to carry on America's Country Radio USA.

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The latest from Riley Green, 99.9 Radio USA. Zach John King's Get to Drinking coming up in just a little bit. 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

0: Lefty and her big hit called Boston. 99.9 Radio USA, Old Dominion and Hotel Key. 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
1: Well, it was down some street we couldn't even pronounce. We were stuck in the middle, loving every ounce. 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Neither one of us looking for three little words, unless those three words were do not disturb. Checkout was supposed to be noon, but we slept until 3:00.

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1: 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Let your boys be country. That's Jason Aldean, 99.9 Radio USA. Got a request from Miranda Lambert. Here's Mama's Broken Heart. This is America's country.

Mama's Broken Heart. Miranda Lambert, 99.9 Radio USA with Kane Brown. All excited he got himself a woman. This is America's country.

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2: Northland weather brought to you by The Pit on 37 in Iron.
10: Another day of mostly sunny skies are expected with high temperatures into the low to mid 70s. Winds will be light out of the south and east, and there will be a lake breeze, but it won't reach the Iron Range until very, very late into the day. Tonight we will see some rapidly increasing cloud cover leading to a few scattered showers, especially towards Grand Rapids later towards Saturday morning. With Northern News Now, I'm meteorologist Brendan Pham.

Pretty, Hudson Westbrook, 99.9 Radio USA, where that is going to do it for me. Mike Duboard saying catch you later. Get out there and enjoy your weekend. Stay out of that ER and stay out of that jail cell. We'll talk again on Monday. I leave you with Bailey Zimmerman.

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1: He's a ranch hand in a pinch, man. Hotter than the red on the cattle brand. Cause she's a gold digger with a quick trigger. A cast iron skillet swinging lid flipper. Now he's a double wide on the county line. Sit

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